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1: Today's performance comes from the one and only Eagles. This live version of Already Gone comes from their 1976 show Live at the Forum in Inglewood, California, part of the legendary Hotel California tour. It's got that classic Don Felder, Joe Walsh guitar firepower, and the band in top form, showing why they ruled the 70s airwaves. So let's hear it. It's Eagles, Already Gone. Guys are great players.

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0: Now on Alice's Attic, a look at people that are strange and often dense, mindless, obtuse, vacuous. In other words, stupid.
1: Hey, stupid. Today's news of the stupid comes from Ohio, where the police were surprised during a regular traffic stop when they came upon a pet raccoon with a meth pipe in its mouth. The animal named Chewy had a glass meth pipe in its mouth and was sitting in the driver's seat of the car. The vehicle was pulled over because its registered owner had an active warrant and a suspended driver's license. And upon further search, the officer found meth and crack in the car. Well, if you have a pet raccoon that's addicted to meth, tell me all about it at alice@aliceisattic.com. In the back seat, there were a bunch of raccoons that were like, one was on heroin, one was smoking a little grass. Stick around for some freaky facts right after this.
0: Alice will be right back with more rock and roll that doesn't suck.
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0: you're just minutes away from Alice's fun and freaky facts. 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

0: Alice's Attic with Alice Cooper presents more fun and freaky facts. 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
1: Freaky facts. It's time to become a genius thanks to Alice Cooper. Here we go. In 1926, Henry Ford introduced the 40-hour work week with weekends off, which shaped modern labor practices. New York City has over $1 billion in unpaid parking and speeding tickets. In 1977, a man sold all his belongings and rode a bicycle over 4,000 miles from India to Sweden because he couldn't afford a plane ticket. He had no friends, absolutely no friends that would loan him money. And finally, 6 is the smallest perfect number, meaning that it's equal to the numbers it can be divided by, 1, 2, and 3, unless it's actually a 9. Then it's not perfect. And here's Jimi Hendrix with If 6 Were 9. I doubt if he was talking about mathematics.

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I'm the one who's got to die when it's time for me to die. So let me live my life the way I want to.

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1: 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That's the Midwest. That's where I'm from. Not from there, but I'm from the Midwest. Aside from being home of the Middletown Studies in the 1920s, Muncie is the birthplace of the comic strip Garfield. Wow, did you guys just get nerdy just now? Anyway, I got lots coming up this hour, like Cooper's Covers, and just a few. But now, let's hear some music while I devour this entire lasagna.
0: Alice's Attic with Alice Cooper.

0: Cooper's Covers coming up. But now, it's more music.
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0: Imitation is the sincerest form of flattery. Either that, or they just ran out of song ideas. Whichever the case, here's a Cooper's cover now.
1: Cooper's Covers. In 1995, Simon Le Bon, John Taylor, and Nick Rhodes, also known as Duran Duran, released the covers album Thank You, which featured truly interesting versions of Grandmaster Flash's White Lines and Public Enemy's 9/11 Is a Joke. But they also did some decent versions of The Doors' Crystal Ship and today's cover Thank You by Led Zeppelin. How did they get their name Duran Duran? The movie Barbarella. Watch that movie and you'll hear Duran Duran. Here it is.

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1: Email time. Hi, Alice. Loving the show. I was wondering what charities you donate to and if you can recommend a favorite. I am very strapped, but where I work would lack recommendations. I would donate to orphanages, but they don't exist anymore. Any thoughts? Thank you. Much love, Dory. Answer, well, Solid Rock. We have teen centers in Arizona. We're trying to make them all over the world, but right now we're just in Arizona, and any teenager can come in and learn any instrument, art, photography, everything. That's all free. But we have to put the money up for that, so we are a charity. But if I was going to give to something, I would give to St. Jude's. It costs $2 million a day to take care of cancer children where the parents don't get a bill. And they take care of the parents while the children are being taken care of there at St. Jude's. I do a lot of stuff for St. Jude's, and I really believe in what they're doing. Well, if you want to donate to Alice Cooper Solid Rock, write to me at alice@alicesattic.com. Stick around for some freaky facts right after this.
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2: It's Alice Cooper here to enlighten you with stupid facts. Here we go. Oreo has been the best-selling cookie in the United States since its introduction in 1912. That's a lot of hits, more than the Beatles. A single strand of hair can hold 100 grams in weight, which means the combined hair of a whole head could support 12 tons or the weight of two elephants. But don't try this at home, even if you have two elephants. The Concorde airplane traveled at 1,350 miles per hour, which got from New York to London in 2.5 hours. I took that trip 5 times, and it was amazing. For the average height person, if they look straight ahead at the horizon, they can see 3 miles before they will note the curve of the Earth. For all you flat Earth people. And finally, in Scooby-Doo, the character Shaggy's full name was Norval Shaggy Rogers. And here's Warren Shaggy Zevon with Werewolves of London, who are also Shaggy.

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2: 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It's not easy getting here. First, you got to take a train to Transylvania. Then you got to dig a hole underneath Dracula's castle and go 180 miles towards Bulgaria. Then you need to give the secret password to the mole people. And then they'll point you in the direction of the attic. As you can imagine, the Amazon delivery man hates us. So coming up, I've got a very cool Cooper's cover of a Zeppelin track. But now, let's hear this.
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0: imitation is the sincerest form of flattery. Either that, or they just ran out of song ideas. 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
1: Covering Led Zeppelin can be a bit like repainting Mona Lisa, but back in 1995, Stone Temple Pilots stepped up and took on Dancing Days from Zeppelin's 1973 album, Houses of the Holy. This cover landed on the tribute compilation, and Scott Weiland and the gang did it justice. They didn't try to out Zeppelin. Instead, they kept it modern and moody like only a 90s rock band could. Great band, STP. So, here's STP's version of Dancing Days. And just one little comment. I never understood why Mona Lisa was such a big deal. There were many more paintings that were much more expressive. I mean, whoever did the press for Mona Lisa, whoever their forward guy was that said, this is the greatest painting of all time, convinced an awful lot of people.

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1: Hello, Alice. I grew up next to Steve Perry when I was a kid in Northern California. He was even a talented singer back then. He was always into music. I remember him singing along on the radio, and he was always better than the original singers. Did you ever cross paths with him over the years? You know, it's funny. I never really do remember ever meeting Steve Perry. Amazing singer. Yeah. Well, if you grew up next door to a famous rock star, tell me all about it at alice@alicesattic.com. I'll be back with a movie music madness tune, so don't move.
0: Your teller of Detroit stories, Alice Cooper, will return after these messages.
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1: Tonight, I've got a track that oozes glam rock greatness, All the Young Dudes by Mott the Hoople. The Bowie-penned anthem has been turning heads since 1972, and over three decades later, it found new life on the soundtrack to the 2007 indie hit, Juno. The film was all quirky charm and awkward teenage wisdom, and the song fit perfectly. Very well written. Very, very, very well written, and very well acted, that movie. So, here's All the Young Dudes from Juno.

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12: Welcome to the deepest confines of the mind of Alice Cooper. It's a bit dusty up here, and oh, is it cluttered. There's a memory of hanging out with John Lennon and Anne Murray at L.A.'s The Troubadour in 73. And over here is Alice's Cortez High School locker combination. And why is there a random recollection of pre-concert pickled herring in Oslo in 2017? But amidst the melange, there's a wealth of rock and roll tidbits and knowledge that never fails to entertain and engage. So without further ado, here's your fastidious host. It's Alice's Attic with Alice Cooper.
13: It's Alice Cooper here to provide the soundtrack to your life, which means as soon as my radio show gets canceled, you'll immediately die. Hopefully that won't happen anytime soon. So my butler Gustavo is rummaging through the closet looking for an attic classic. But in the meantime, let's get started with this.
12: Alice's Attic with Alice Cooper.

0: the way, Alice will have an Attic Classic. 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

0: Alice's Attic with Alice Cooper. 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
1: Okay, Gustavo, what did you find for us? Traffic. Love it. Traffic was one of those bands that lived in the sweet spot between rock, jazz, and straight-up jam band. The song Light Up or Leave Me Alone came off of their album The Low Spark of High-Heeled Boys, which already gets points for having one of the weirdest album titles ever. This particular song wasn't sung by Stevie Winwood, but by drummer Jim Capaldi, who also wrote it. Traffic, one of the great, great bands of all time. If you haven't heard the first Fantasy, Mr. Fantasy album, I mean, come on. There's not a bad song on there. So here's Traffic with Light Up or Leave Me Alone.

0: 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We'll be back with more amazing Alice Cooper after the break.
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1: Hi, Alice. I'm a singer and a songwriter, but usually I get stuck on ideas and I can't finish them. I've been working on my album for 5 years already. Do you ever get blocked? Do you have any tricks to get past to finish a song? Thanks for helping. Yeah, what the trick is if you get stuck on that song, it's probably not flowing. You're probably trying to stick something into something that doesn't work. Okay? So, leave that song alone. Come back to it. Start another song. Well, if you need help finishing your album, drop me a line at alice@aliceisattic.com. If you've been working for 5 years on an album, you're overthinking it, okay? I'll be right back after this with some rock trivia, so don't move.
0: Hey, Alice needs a little bathroom break once in a while. He ain't getting any younger.
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0: More of Alice's Attic with Alice Cooper coming up.
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1: Which Blackfoot song is often compared to Skinner's Freebird? Highway Song, and I can see why. Starts slow and moody, and then halfway through explodes with drama before the ending with a long guitar solo. And here's a fun fact. Ricky Medlock, Blackfoot's frontman, actually played drums and sang with Skinner in their early days before forming Blackfoot. So, let's hear the track. Here's Highway Song.

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0: 11. And I yelled and screamed and telling him why it wasn't coming on feet at 11.
1: Northeast PA's Classic Rock. I'm Reggie Biv, a very, very tired Reggie Biv on this Pink Floyd weekend. That was money. I'm also a little confused. I think I already broke something on the software. The board that I use in here, I was greeted with post-it notes that say, meters don't work. Great. That's lovely. I hope you guys can hear me because I whatever. It's been a long 2 days. Prospector's Pantry Raid was a blast. I think we would all say that was a successful one by all means. We had a lot of fun, took in a lot of donations. Hopefully we'll help out a lot of people. That's what it's all about. Of course, got to give a special thanks to Prospector and Kate, Cal for driving that cart around the past 2 days and dealing with all of our shenanigans, and Amanda from the CEO Weinberg Food Bank for helping us out so much. She's used to our shenanigans by this point. We have seen some crazy things. We've had a lot of eventful days. Yesterday, they blew a fuse on like one of the first stops. Prospector and I saw a dog with a fresh steak running in the wrong lane, opposite of traffic, booking it straight to somebody's front porch. And we're like, where did he even get that from? Today, we stopped at Abe's for some lunch. Another dog story for some reason. Stepped outside to grab my wallet because I left it in the Hummer. Somebody's screaming across the street for Elmer. So, of course, I look because somebody's screaming. There's a girl, bloody, on the sidewalk. She says the collar broke. She's screaming for her dog, Elmer. Okay, I just ran into traffic. I had to basically tackle somebody's dog today. It has been an eventful 2 days. It's been a lot of fun. I can't wait to do it again next year. I know Prospector's already dreading it. Let's have a colorful night together. I'm getting carried away on Rock 107.
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1: 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I have no REM sleep. 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

0: Garth East BA's Classic Rock. Almost 1 in the morning now. I don't know how I'm still going at this point. Some Sublime in the mix there. I've lost my mind. I'm trying to like read the website. I've already broken the software. The equipment is broken in the studio. Got a lot going on. It's always a journey here, which is a perfect segue because Journey is coming back to Northeast PA. The Final Frontier Tour is hitting Mohegan Sun Arena Friday, November 6th. 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
0: 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I've got Red Hot Chili Peppers, The Doors, The Ramones, a lot of those in the mix. 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

0: Northeast PA's classic rock, Did I Need to Get So High? That was Mother by Pink Floyd. It is the Pink Floyd weekend. It would help if I knew why. I'm going to pull it up now. I don't know. I should read things before I actually head up here. Roger Waters presents Legacy, a Pink Floyd show performed by the Harry Waters Band, April 7th at the Scranton Cultural Center. There you go. 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It's the Pink Floyd weekend all weekend long. I'm tired because I've been with Prospector on the Prospector Pantry Raid the past 48 hours, so I've had my fair share of him. 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
0: Rock 107, getting right back into the music. I had a lot of conversations with listeners the past 2 days about what exactly defines classic rock and the music that we play on our station. Well, it changes with time, so I'm going to sneak in some newer classic rock, and I've got a good mix going here. I've got Rick Springfield, The Offspring, Green Day in the mix. That's the one that made me say, okay, yeah, classic rock does change a little bit, because I don't want anyone to get mad at me and say I'm not playing classic rock because I threw Weezer in or Green Day or something. No, it's just time passed. That's all that happened. We're going to kick it off with Bon Jovi on Northeast PA's classic rock. Shut up!

0: PSPA's Classic Rock. It is the Pink Floyd weekend, but I'm straying from the theme quite a bit tonight, mostly because I can't focus on anything. I'm exhausted. That was Led Zeppelin, of course. I played In My Time of Dying today on a little speaker we had, and Prospector immediately recognized, oh, that's not Rock 107 because we don't play that song. And I said, why not? That is my favorite Led Zeppelin song. If you don't know it, look it up. Jimmy Page on the slides, disgusting. It is a crime that we don't do anything about that. Maybe that's not your speed. Maybe you're more into the Trans-Siberian Orchestra. They're coming back to Mohegan Arena November 24th with the Ghosts of Christmas Eve. It sounds quite spooky. Get ready for another huge night of holiday rock on Rock 107. I'm back to doing what I love and more,
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0: Rock 107's Roy G. Biv here. Just realizing I made a comment about ghosts being spooky or whatever that was in last break. Did they mean like holy ghost? Am I just missing the point entirely? Get me off the air. 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It's Foo Fighters on Northeast PA's Classic Rock.

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0: Northeast PA's Classic Rock. That was a double dose of Pink Floyd as the Roger Waters Band is performing a Pink Floyd Legacy concert on April 7th at the Scranton Cultural Center. I hope I got that right because I just did that all off the top of my head and I'm very tired. 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I had a lot of fun at the pantry. That is why I am so, so tired. Had a lot of people donate, of course. Had a lot of people couldn't buy the $10 bags. Maybe you don't have $10 to throw away on a random person you don't know. I get it. I'm the same way. 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I don't know how we get away with this stuff. It's got to be borderline illegal. 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
0: 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Is it live? Are we even live? 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

0: Northeast PA's classic rock. That was Whitesnake. I'm straying quite a bit from the Pink Floyd theme tonight. I think it's subconscious at this point. It's just, I never know when to talk at the end of Pink Floyd songs. So I think that's why I'm not playing them. It's just, it's always weird dialogue and telephone noises. And I don't want to start talking over the end of somebody's favorite song. But at the same time, should we be listening to that for another 45 seconds? I don't know. But it is the Pink Floyd weekend on Rock 107. And Rock 107 follows you wherever you go. It's kind of creepy. We have 106.9, 105.9, 107.3, and 107.7. 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
0: 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My studio is a mess. The meters don't work. There are just pieces of my mixing board just ripped out. But the most annoying thing that they have done, maybe there's a way I can fix this. I don't know. The speakers don't go as loud as they used to. That is my main complaint. Gotta turn it up for me. It's Jimmy Eat World on Rock 107.

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0: 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Are we reaching... See, you keep hanging up. 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

0: Northeast PA's Pink Floyd Weekend. It's not Northeast PA's. It's Northeast PA's Classic Rocks Pink Floyd Weekend. I am so tired. 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I'm tired because I've spent the last 2 days with Prospector, the guy with all the prank calls, the weird conversations, you know, that one, the loud guy, the guy from the morning. You'll probably hear a little bit about him I don't even know what I'm saying. 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
0: 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A little AC. I just broke something else in here. A little AC/DC to wake me up on Northeast PA's Classic Rock.

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I always hate saying this band name because the first two words just blend together. 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

0: Northeast PA's classic rock. That was Santana with Rob Thomas. It reminds me of another song that I was playing today, and I said to Prospector, why don't we have this one on the radio? I don't even know how to say the name. I don't even know the full name of the song. I am looking it up as I speak. Europa, I don't know. Earth's Cry, Heaven's Smile by Santana. I love that song. I don't even know if there are lyrics in there, but it's a masterpiece, and we don't play it. I don't know. It's outrageous. I got to take it up with Hoover over here. We've got a lot going on at Rock 107. It is the Pink Floyd weekend. I just walked very far away from the mic. Sorry about that. You can even spend an hour with John Paul, George, Ringo, and Beatlehead on Sunday, because Beatlehead has hits, deep cuts, and more on the Fab 4-Hour Sundays, 9 a.m. to 10 a.m. only on Rock 107.
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2: 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This unprecedented use of nuclear weapons not only concluded the deadliest conflict in history, but also inaugurated the nuclear age and the Cold War.
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0: 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I haven't passed out yet. I can't speak, though, so there's that. It's Europe on Northeast PA's Classic Rock.

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0: Northeast PA's classic rock. That was a double dose of Pink Floyd. It is the Pink Floyd weekend on Rock 107. They have a Pink Floyd Legacy concert coming to the Scranton Cultural Center in April. 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We've got a lot going on. I'm very tired. You could even say I am brain damaged and eclipsed, just like the last Pink Floyd song. It's always a journey at Rock 107, and Journey's Final Frontier Tour rolls through Mohegan Arena Friday, November 6th. 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

5 in the morning, not quite, about halfway there. That one was for you, Catherine. I'm sneaking in as much Guns N' Roses as I can. I don't know. I should have asked you for a song that you like. Who knows? More listeners, if you want to interact with me and you want to have songs played and your favorite bands played on Rock 107, all you have to do is tell me. It's as simple as that. I'm going to mix it up here with Steppenwolf on Northeast PA's Classic Rock.

0: Northeast PA's classic rock. That was Steve Miller Band. I am exhausted from working pantry raid and from dealing with the loud prospector. No, I love him, but I've had enough of everything here for the past 2 days. It is your turn in a little over an hour. Prospector is going to take over with Prospector's Leftovers this morning from 6 to 10 a.m. right here on Rock 107.
1: 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All contests are open only to persons who meet eligibility requirements stated in the complete official rules. No substitution or transfer of prize by the winner is permitted. 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Some contests may have specific rules. 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
0: 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I have STP in the mix, Rolling Stones, Pat Benatar. I'm going to kick it off with a song title that I think describes this air shift. It's George Thorogood on Northeast PA's Classic Rock.

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0: Northeast PA's Classic Rock. That was a double dose of Pink Floyd. It is the Pink Floyd weekend on Rock 107 and a perfect example of how I don't know when to start speaking at the end of a Pink Floyd song. It's always dialogue. It's always telephone noises. What even was that? That was like wind or something. And I don't want to start speaking over someone's favorite song if they love every element of the song. But do we need to hear that for another 45 seconds? We're celebrating Pink Floyd because there's a Pink Floyd legacy concert from the Roger Waters Band coming to the Scranton Cultural Center in April. If that's not your style, you don't have to wait until April, just the holiday season, because the Trans-Siberian Orchestra is coming to the Mohegan Arena on November 24th. I'm so tired. 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
0: Northeast PA's Classic Rock celebrating October. I'm getting excited for it. My dog's birthday was yesterday. Shout out to Walter. He's 4 years old, my Mastiff. My birthday is next week. I'm just happy we're having Halloween. It's fall colors. A lot of fun. Let's put on some Smashing Pumpkins on Northeast PA's Classic Rock. The world.

0: Northeast PA's Classic Rock. I'm Reggie Biv, ready to sign off and get on out of here for once. It didn't sneak up on me. I've been eagerly awaiting this point because I am exhausted. I had so much fun at the pantry raid the past 2 days. Of course, thank you to Kate and Prospector. Thank you to Cal for driving that cart around. Thank you to Amanda for dealing with us and for helping us out so much from the CEO, Weinberg Food Bank. I know we are a lot of chaos. They do a great job of making it seem like it's all fun and games. It is all fun and games, but it's nice to help people out, and I really enjoy and appreciate the Prospector Pantry Raid. I hope to see you again next year. I love meeting the listeners. It's my favorite event that we do all year. You'll still see me around. I'm not going anywhere. It is the Pink Floyd weekend, all weekend long on Northeast PA's Classic Rock. I've got a couple songs left to play. I'm going to try to leave you with some good ones on Rock 107.
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0: Pink Floyd, Learning to Fly, Rock 107's Pink Floyd Weekend. Good morning, it's Prospector. Saturday mornings when you find out whether all those things you said I'll get to this weekend actually have any chance of happening. Right now, though, coffee counts as accomplishing something. As I mentioned, Pink Floyd Weekend and Rock 107 celebrating a show coming to Northeast PA. Roger Waters presents Legacy, a Pink Floyd show. 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But if you want to get in for free, Rock 107's got you on this. Yeah. 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Message and data rates may apply. Coming up, a song that almost got left off an album because the band didn't think it was good enough. Turned out to be the song everybody knows. What changed their minds? I'll tell you. Coming up on Rock 107.
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0: Journey had the music and such ready to go, but Steve Perry was struggling with some of the verses, and the breakthrough came from something Jonathan Cain's father used to say when John was a young musician trying to make it. He would say, "Don't stop believing." They finished the song, put it on Escape, and more than four decades later, you could put this thing on in any room full of people, and everybody suddenly turns into Steve Perry. Journey, "Don't Stop Believing" on Rock 107.

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The Unforgiven, it's Metallica, Northeast PA's classic rock. Good morning, I'm Rock 107's Prize Factor. Now, if your weekend plans involve doing absolutely nothing, I support this decision. I got something to go with it, in fact. Beatle Ed taking over tomorrow morning at 9 with an hour of Beatle classics, deep cuts and rarities, and music from the 60s and 70s, and special features and interviews, too. The Beatle Ed Fab 4 Hour, Sunday morning, 9 to 10, right here on Rock 107. It's Bad Company, rocking Dunmore. 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

0: Rockin' Ed and Scranton Kiss on Rock 107. Good morning. I'm Prospector. And I really want to just say thank you. 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
0: 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I'm talking about the Prospector No K, happening October 10th at Breaker Brewing Outpost in Archbald. 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But you know what? There's no moving. 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

0: Pink Floyd, One Slip. Rock 107's Pink Floyd Weekend. Good morning, I'm Prospector. Saturday morning is great because 7 o'clock feels early enough that you still have the entire day ahead of you, which means you can waste at least another hour before you start feeling guilty about it. It is a Pink Floyd Weekend here at the home of rock and roll, celebrating a show coming to Northeast PA. Roger Waters presents Legacy, a Pink Floyd show. Now, this is under Roger's thumb. He's the creative director of this whole thing, okay? And it's coming to Northeast PA at the Scranton Cultural Center April 7th of 2027. 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Years later, he admitted the song almost became something completely different. What changed? It's coming up on Rock 107.
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0: Northeast PA's classic rock, it's Prospector. Good morning. Anthony Kiedis wrote the words as a poem about addiction, loneliness, and the strange relationship he developed with the city of L.A. whilst trying to stay clean. He didn't think it would be a Chili Pepper song. He hit it. Producer Rick Rubin found the poem and said, you got to show it to the rest of the band. He's like, I don't know. I don't think it's their thing. He showed it. They loved it. They built music around it. Even the huge choir at the end came together in an unusual way. Guitarist John Frusciante's mother helped arrange it, and she sang on it, too. Red Hot Chili Peppers, Under the Bridge, Rock 107.

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Blaze Glory and John Bon Jovi's solo stuff on Northeast PA's Classic Rock. Good morning. I'm Rock 107's Prospector. Saturday night is when you can crank that volume up a little louder, a little louder, a little louder, and you can pretend the neighbors appreciate your taste in music. Dee Snider brings the HOH, the House of Hair, to Rock 107 tonight at 9. 3 hours of the bands with the big hair, the big guitars, and the big fashion choices that seemed reasonable, but now you're like, eh, maybe not. How's the hair? Tonight, 9 to midnight on Rock 107. Checking in with Becky. She's in Hanover looking for Soundgarden on Rock 107.

0: Blink 82 and all the small things on Rock 107. Good morning. I'm Prospector. Happy Saturday. There are things you really need to see in person to understand their weight. And this weekend, one of them is right here in Northeast PA. The Traveling Vietnam Wall and the Cost of Freedom Tribute are at Nalg Park in Scranton now through October 4th. That's today and tomorrow. America's Freedom Tour tribute has brought this moving display here to honor veterans. Sponsored by the City of Scranton, Lackawanna County, and America's Freedom. And you can walk the wall, pay your respects, remember the men and women who served. It's free. It's open to everyone at Nalg Park in Scranton, wrapping up this weekend.
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0: Sitting there on a Saturday morning, maybe you haven't even taken off the PJs yet, and you're like, could you get me a cup of coffee because you're so comfortable you don't want to move? Good morning, I'm Rock 107's Prospector, and I feel you. I live that life. That's why we've come up with Prospector's No K. This is a fun non-run. There is no running involved in the Prospector No K at the Breaker Brewing Outpost in Archbold on Saturday, October 10th. You won't have to move at all. 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The Prospector No-K run, non-run, really fun non-run. It's a no-K. You get what I'm saying. You're not moving anywhere, except maybe to the bar for another beer. 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

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They have to explain why you are mad. 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

0: Floyd, Speak to Me, Breathe, On the Run on Rock 107's Pink Floyd Weekend. Good Saturday morning on Prospector. You know, by 8 o'clock, you're like, there are two kinds of people. The people who've already gotten three things done. Who are you? And the rest of us, we're starting to think, maybe we should get dressed. It's Pink Floyd Weekend on Rock 107. We've got a huge show coming to Northeast PA. A Pink Floyd show. It's Roger Waters Presents Legacy, a Pink Floyd show. It's under the creative direction of Roger Waters. And it's coming to the Cultural Center in Scranton on April 7th of 2027. 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That's 1-888-762-5107. 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This band was working on a new song, but their producer gave them a piece of advice. They ignored him, and it became one of their biggest hits. Coming up, I'll tell you what they told him not to do on Rock 107.
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0: It's Northeast PA's Classic Rock. 38 Special had a song they liked, but their producer, Rodney Mills, thought they were making one big mistake. He said, you got to change that guitar opening. It's too jangly. You got to change it. The band said, you know what? We're going to keep that one. Don't touch it. Good call. The guitar became one of those openings where you just know the song. Nobody has to sing a word. As soon as it starts, you know it's 38 Special. Hold on loosely. Rock 107.

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riddance, time of your life, Green Day, Northeast PA's classic rock. Good morning. I'm Rock 107's Prospector. And there are weekend mornings where getting out of the house sounds like a good idea. And then there are those Sunday mornings when coffee, the couch, and the Beatles sound like a much better plan. Beatle Ed takes over tomorrow morning at 9 with an hour of Beatle classics and deep cuts and rarities and music from the 60s and 70s and special features and interviews. Yeah, the Beatle Ed Fab 4 Hour, Sunday morning 9 till 10 right here on Rock 107. This band, man, they couldn't even be in the same room together sometimes, but they made this song sound like the most optimistic sound in the world. Don't stop. It's Fleetwood Mac. It's Rock 107.

0: fresh off their Wednesday night show at the Bloomsburg Fair. It's Kansas and Dust in the Wind. Good Saturday morning. I'm Rock 107's Prospector. I do want to talk about Prospector's Pantry Raid for a second. I know what you're saying. That's over. Yeah, it is. 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Nobody who donated had to. No. People were heading to work, picking up groceries for themselves, taking care of their own families. 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
1: You just tell me it was in Pumpkins at number two. You're asking why it doesn't come up on 311. So after I yelled and screamed and telling him why it wasn't coming up on 311.
2: Pink Floyd, Money. It's Rock 107's Pink Floyd Weekend. Hey, good morning. I'm Prospector. It's that time of the morning where you have a decision to make. Are you going to waste Saturday, or are you going to do all the stuff you said you were going to do this weekend? You're officially moving it to next weekend, right? Yeah. Rock 107 celebrating a Pink Floyd weekend and a show coming to Northeast PA. Roger Waters presents Legacy, a Pink Floyd show. And it's happening Saturday. It's happening April 7th, I should say, at the Scranton Cultural Center. Now, this is under the creative direction of Roger Waters himself. He's handling this stuff. He's like, this is what you want to do here. That's how this is going to look. 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But, hold on. 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The record label said, you know what, you need one more song, one more song. They went back into the studio, and they came out with something that sounded nothing like the rest of the record. It's coming up on Rock 107.
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7: 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This band had basically finished an album when the record company said, you need another song. So Rivers went back to the studio and wrote something deliberately simple, loud, and stupid. Hey, those are his words. The riff came together really quick. The lyrics weren't supposed to mean much of anything, and the last-minute song ended up being one of the biggest tracks on the album. It's Hash Pipe, it's Weezer on Rock 107.

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Bang, like clockwork. The House of Hair, Dee Snider, tonight at Rock 107. 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

0: Nickelback's got the rock star thing happening at Northeast PA's Classic Rock. Saturday morning. Good morning. I'm Rock 107's Prospector. Sometimes history's a chapter in a book or something like you see in an old photograph. Sometimes you can stand right in front of it and see the names. The Traveling Vietnam Wall, the Cost of Freedom Tribute at Nyack Park, right now through October 4th. That's today and tomorrow. The wall gives you a chance here in Northeast PA to remember the people behind the names. Honor the men and women who served. The tribute sponsored by the city of Scranton, Lackawanna County, and America's Freedom. It's free and open to everyone at Nyack Park in Scranton today and tomorrow.
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0: 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Yeah, a fun day hanging out with your friends. All the everybody, you see these people. I'm running a 5K. I'm doing a half. I'm doing that. Awesome. Good for you. My knees are sore. All right? I don't have good sneakers. I'm not running anywhere unless there's a bear chasing me. 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
1: Rock on a 7 on a Pink Floyd weekend. Roger Waters' Legacy. Pink Floyd show performed by the Harry Waters Band. That's Roger's kid coming to the Scranton Cultural Center on April 7th. 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Got some more Floyd all day long. This hour, who? Guess who? Back to back, actually. Man for Man, all on the way. 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

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Do you want the guess who or the who? Well, how about we do both? First one from the who are

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0: twice this hour, Danzig, and earlier with Pink Floyd Mother, because it is a Pink Floyd weekend. First day of archery, statewide, opener today. Did you get out? Are you out? I was out early this morning, got down out of my stand about 8:30. I'm going to go back out in the woods after I get off the air today at 3 o'clock. It's that time of the year, first couple weeks of October, early morning, evening. And then maybe the week before Halloween, I'll do the sunup to sundown sits. Exciting. Been waiting so long for the archery opener. Actually, I've been waiting since the close of archery last year. Classic rock on the way. We got some more Pink Floyd on this Floyd weekend. Blue Oyster Cult and some Nazareth coming up next.
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0: 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Us, and them from the Dark Side of the Moon album. 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
0: Thursday was the anniversary of the release of Abbey Road. Tomorrow, 9 a.m., Beatle Ed Fat 4 Hour. 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

woke last night to the sound of thunder. How far off I sat and wondered. Started humming a song from 1962. In a funny how the night moves. When you just don't seem to have as much to lose. Strange how

0: Jovi, Wanted Dead or Alive, Northeast PA's classic rock, Rock 107 from the Slippery One When album, 1986. We have a Pink Floyd weekend. We're rocking and rolling it right now. I got some Floyd on the way from the wall, and even throwing something from Momentary Lapse of Reason. I'll let you know how you can win tickets for the Pink Floyd show coming to the Scranton Cultural Center on April 7th. Offspring on the way. Almost lunchtime as well, right? Another long set, nonstop Rock 107 next.
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Are we reaching

0: Floyd on the turning away from the momentary lapse of reason album, the Pink Floyd Weekend. How you doing? We're doing all right here. I love my Floyd, so I'm having a good time. We got tickets for Roger Waters Presents Legacy, a Pink Floyd show, Scranton Cultural Center, April 7th. 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

0: Rock 107, Northeast PA's classic rock. Don't forget all this weekend till tomorrow, about 6 p.m., the Vietnam War Memorial Replica Traveling Wall is in Scranton at Dayog Park. Traveling Wall and the Cost of Freedom tributes arrived Thursday via escort of city and state police vehicles and veterans on motorcycle, and that's happening today and tomorrow. Nag Park in Scranton. Classic rock on the way. I got some Cheap Trick coming up. 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
1: 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Is it really all dark? Pink Floyd Weekend, Northeast PA's Classic Rock, Rock 107. We got tickets to see Roger Waters Presents Legacy at Pink Floyd Show. It's Crank to Cultural Center. 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You know, we've been having some great shows over the years. Pink Floyd Laser Show, Australian Pink Floyd, Brit Floyd. 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But this first time, this features Roger Waters' kid. 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

Chicago to 7 and Stained. It's been a while from the Break the Cycle album, long set, Nonstop Rock 107. Saying hi to everybody at the parking lot Clam Slam at the American Legion in Duryea. They're looking for some Led Zeppelin.

0: Linkin Park and Crawling, Northeast PA's classic rock, Rock 107 on a Pink Floyd weekend. We got some more Floyd on the way because that's what we do. Opening day of archery today. I was out early this morning. Early. 6 a.m. I was in my stand, and I think I'll probably be back out in my stand, take it for 4:30. Maybe bring a sandwich with me or something. If you're going out, be safe. Classic Rock on the way. Grateful Dead. 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
0: I mentioned the Clam Slam going on right now at the Duryea American Legion. Played some Zeppelin for them. Of course, they called me back. They wanted to hear some Grateful Dead. Rockin' Jarrett and Duryea, Rock 107.

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0: One of These Days, one of my all-time favorites from Pink Floyd. Northeast PA's classic rock, Rock 107 on the Pink Floyd weekend. Roger Waters presents Legacy, a Pink Floyd show performed by the Harry Waters Band. 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

Rock 107 and Bon Jovi. On this day in 2000, Benjamin Orr, the Cars singer and bass player, died of pancreatic cancer at his home in Atlanta. He was only 53. It's the Cars, Rock 107.

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0: AC/DC playing all over the area the last couple days. New York last night, Philly earlier this week. Did you go see them? I'm jealous. I am jealous. I wish I was there. Hoover stepping aside. I'll be back Monday afternoon, 3 o'clock. I'm going to hit the woods again this afternoon. If you're going out with the bow, good luck. Be safe. Ron Reno coming in after 3 o'clock. Another long set, Nonstop Rock 107. Coming up next, we'll do some Nirvana.
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0: Ron Reno taking over the airwaves in a couple of minutes. He will continue the Pink Floyd weekend. Right now, it's Nirvana, Rock 107.

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0: double shot of Pink Floyd here at Rock 107. We got something special coming to our area in the spring. 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Roger Waters presents Legacy, a Pink Floyd show performed by the Harry Waters Band. Coming to the Scranton Cultural Center April 7th. We have tickets all this weekend, but you got to qualify. 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
0: Rock 107, Ron Reno in the studio. Mother Nature sent that little front through us last night, so does that mean we're never going to see 80s for the rest of 2026? I don't know that for sure, but I'm just saying this week is going to be a little bit different. Black Crowes, Rock 107.

0: 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I had a chance to check out Prospector in the Luzerne Shopping Center as he was doing his Rock 107 Prospector's Pantry Raid. 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

0: This one's a biggie for NEPA. It is a Pink Floyd weekend. But this spring, well, I guess next year, Roger Waters presents Legacy, a Pink Floyd show performed by the Harry Waters Band. And they're coming conveniently to the Scranton Cultural Center. April 7th is the date. Do we have tickets here? 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

0: 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Like to welcome a new person to our Rock 107 team. 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

Yeah.

0: You can get in on something special. We here at Rock 107 know that April 7th sounds like it's far away, and maybe it is a little bit. A Pink Floyd weekend means your chance to win tickets to see Roger Waters presenting Legacy, a Pink Floyd show at the Scranton Cultural Center. You could buy tickets through Ticketmaster, but we happen to have some here at Rock 107. 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
1: 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We look forward to it, Rod Stewart. We'll make sure Rod is in this next long set that starts with Rush.

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0: told me it was a cold winter and wet too. He was asking why it wasn't coming up on 3rd 11. So after I yelled and screamed and telling him why it wasn't coming up on 3rd 11.
1: We got lucky, Northeastern Pennsylvania. 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
2: I would love to lower all of our taxes. I can't promise that.
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0: 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Johnny Popko, I believe, is in at 7 o'clock. I'll make sure the studio is nice and clean for him. It's Quiet Riot at Rock 107.

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0: other from Pink Floyd as part of this Pink Floyd weekend here at Rock 107. 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
0: Northeast PA's classic rock, Rock 107. It is Popko hanging out with you for a little bit tonight. And we'll kick off this long set of classic rock with Let My Love Open the Door from Pete Townsend on Rock 107.

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Aerosmith with Dream On inside this long set of classic rock. It is Pop Go, and here is some Bruce Springsteen dancing in the dark on Rock 107.

0: Stevie Nicks with Edge of 17 here on Rock 107. It is Pop Go in a week. 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It's going to be a lot of fun, live entertainment. And the best part is there's no 5K. There's no run. There's no training plan. There's nothing. And guess what? Best part, no sore legs. There's going to be beer. Like I said, live entertainment. It's going to be a great time for a great cause happening next Saturday. Breaker Brewing Outpost in Archbald. Hope to see you guys there. Coming up, I've got the Chili Peppers, Guns N' Roses, Matchbox 20, and more on Rock 107.
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